I can't make it without you. And I'm telling you, honey, you're my reason for laughing, for crying, for living, and for dying.

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I knew I'd see her around. I'd be at some party, she'd show up and I'd be walking out. Or across some parking lot, hiding behind her sister. I'd look up, she'd be at the red light beside me in that white Maxima with the sticker on the back. I'd act.

they were keeping it low-key. But now it's like these county lines closing in on me. I see them everywhere together, and it's hitting a little too close to home. She's so far gone, but she didn't go far. She was

Evening, good morning, good afternoon, depending on where you are. Hi, I'm Kevin Jackson. I'm going to be with you for the next couple of hours here on 80 Gold and KTMR. Right, what do we have in store for you for the next couple of hours? Well, we have my genial host. She hates that phrase. I don't know why. I think it's a rather nice phrase myself. But anyway, Jessica will be here. Now, Jessica is going to be doing the horoscopes, as well as pressing the buttons on the jukebox, and generally trying to keep me organised. A thankless task, I can assure you. We'll be putting some money in the jukebox. So if you would like to choose which buttons we press on the jukebox, we will need a letter from A to T for Tango and a number from 0 to 9. Jessica will press those buttons and we'll see what we get. It's a bit of a lucky dip, but that's the fun part. Kev's coffee break. That'll come up just after 9 o'clock here in the UK. 3 tracks from one artist. I'll tell you more about that later. And of course, your requests and dedications. Now, if you want a request or a dedication, you can email maximum.music259@gmail.com, or you can leave a message in our WhatsApp chat room, which is called The Real Tasty Geezer, or That Real Tasty Geezer. Or you can leave a message on my Facebook page, Kevin Jackson. You'll find a picture of myself and Jessica there. Right, I think housework's all done. A quick word from our sponsors, I think.

0: Initial letter L speaking, chairman of the Grand Council of the League of Ovaltinas. I'm sure all listeners, as well as our own league members, look forward as eagerly as we do to this jolly meeting time each Sunday. Today we have a mountain of mirth and a mint of melody for your entertainment.
1: Well, let's start spending a few notes of melody, Mintale.
2: 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Oh.
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0: want to dance with you. As discotheques and sexolettes all blast from the past there. Right, we're going to put some money in the jukebox. And I think it's been chosen. So, are you ready, Jessica?
1: Ready.
0: Okay.
1: Which buttons do you want me to choose?
0: G7, please. Right, wait for my cue. And as we walk through the world, I want you to know that I dig a dig a dig a. Here we go. What is G7? Let's find out. Here we go.

Kenny Loggins, Footloose. That's the first one from the jukebox. We'll do it all again in about an hour's time, okay? So if you'd like to choose a letter from A to T for Tango, number from 0 to 9, we'll press those buttons, see what we get.

0: Stardust. Music sounds better with you. Of course it does. This is live from the Lazy Lounge on the Big L, Lazy Gold. Like a request from Dan.
1: Lazy Gold. It's where you find all the songs you'd forgotten about, like this.
0: He's asked for some House of Pain. That's not Dan the Man, is it? No, apparently it's not.

Amy Stewart's Knock on Wood. Although apparently that was Dan Shelley. He doesn't say where he's from, but anyway, thank you very much for that. It really threw me off when I saw Dan. That wasn't Dan the man, surely. Anyway, this is the best disco in town.

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achievement than most IT departments manage. 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You'll color code your diary, alphabetize your spice rack, and organize your sock drawer before spending 20 minutes looking for the glasses that are already on your face. That's all for the first 6 star signs. The remaining 6 signs will be arriving in about an hour, just as soon as Mercury finishes buffering, Jupiter stops chairing unnecessary meetings, and Saturn works out which button says leave meeting.

0: 12-inch singles in those days. This is live from the Lazy Lounge, broadcasting live from the Principality. If you've got any requests or dedications, then send us an email. 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I tell you what, I'm looking forward to 10 o'clock tonight. Not just because I will be off air. LB is going to be broadcasting live from Crete, I believe. I believe he's in Crete. I know he's in Greece somewhere. That's at 10 o'clock our time. That'll be 12 o'clock his time.
1: Kevin Jackson.
2: Where have you been all my life?
0: I got a little gripe. I was down the shop here today, picking up a few bits and pieces, and I saw a Snickers bar. Have you seen the size of a Snickers bar these days? That's what we used to call fun size.

Bobby Brown, Every Little Step. Just been looking at the news feed. This is an interesting story. Apparently, a petite medium has escaped from jail. Police say they're looking for a small medium at large.

Gwen Guthrie. No romance without finance. Ain't nothing going on but the rent. This is live from the Lazy Lounge. Live on the BL, Lady Gold, KTMR. Right, this is going to take us up to the top of the hour. We will have at the top of the hour, or just after the top of the hour, Kev's Coffee Break, which today is going to be three tracks from Eurythmics.

0: Right, just gone 9 o'clock here in the UK. 10 o'clock in Central Europe. And where Mr. B is, it's 11 o'clock. Right, it's time for Kev's Coffee Break. Now, Kev's Coffee Break, three tracks from one artist. So that's the three tracks, no interruptions from me. Which is always a good thing, I mean. Today's artist is Eurythmics. Now, if you've got a suggestion for a future Kev's Coffee Break, if there's an artist that you would like to hear three tracks from, then let me know. And I'll see what I can do. Send your suggestions to maximum.music259@gmail.com. Or you can leave a message in our WhatsApp chat room, which is called That Real Tasty Geezer. Or you can leave a message on my Facebook page. Look for Kevin Jackson, you'll find a picture of myself and Jessica. There you can leave your suggestions, your requests and dedications. Even if you want to choose the buttons that we press on the jukebox, which will be coming up soon with Neil Letter from A to T for Tango and a number from 0 to 9. There also, should you feel the need, there is a link where you can make a donation via PayPal to help support the show. 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

0: Right, that's Cap's Coffee Break for today. Three from Eurythmics. Okay, if you've got a suggestion, or maybe next week's Cap's Coffee Break, maximum.music259@gmail.com, or of course the WhatsApp chat room, that real tasty geezer. I've just told you. We'll be putting some money in the jukebox soon.
1: Lazy Gold.
0: And I think the buttons have already been... have they been chosen? Yes, apparently has. I had a big yes flash up on my screen.

Jackson's Blame It on the Boogie. This is live from the Lazy Lounge. Putting some money in the jukebox. Well, Jessica's going to be putting the money in the jukebox. I'm supplying the money, though. Something's wrong here, aren't I?

0: finest. This is the SOS Band. Right, we're going to put some money in the jukebox. Are you ready, Jessica?
1: Ready.
0: Okay.
1: Which buttons do you want me to choose?
0: S5, please. Okay. Go. Let's see what S5 gives us. This is the last one from the jukebox. Well, for today, anyway.

Give It Up. The Casey and the Sunshine Band. That's the last one from the jukebox. We'll do it all again next week. Jessica is going to be here in about 10 minutes with the last six star signs, your horoscopes. So if you haven't heard your horoscope yet, there's a very good reason for that. We haven't done it.

0: Too blind to see it. That's Kim Sims. I've just been looking at these news feeds. Sometimes I think these scientists have far too much time on their hands. This one says, scientists have proven that it's a waste of time arguing with a woman because she can remember stuff that hasn't even happened yet.
1: We're not big, but we're perfectly well formed. We are lazy gold.
0: You know, they're the sort of people that would be on Mastermind in their specialty subject would be answering questions on the blatantly obvious.

Hazeldine. Right after T Connection, Jessica will be here with the last six signs of your horoscopes. And of course, the most important one of all, being Aquarius.

0: Connection. At midnight. Play that one for LB, because it's almost midnight where he is, and he's getting ready to go on air. Right, Jessica is here. The last six star signs of your horoscopes.
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2: Welcome back. The planets have returned from their tea break. Mars is still arguing with Venus over who finished the biscuits. Neptune has wandered off looking for Wi-Fi. And Pluto is once again reminding everyone that it was a planet long before it was fashionable not to be. This half of the horoscope is proudly sponsored by Bob's Emergency Queue Company. Fed up with short queues? So are we. Our highly trained staff can instantly transform any 2-minute wait into a 40-minute life experience simply by putting someone in front of you who's paying entirely in loose change while returning 3 kettles without a receipt. Britain has never been so proud. Libra. Balance is important tomorrow. You'll successfully carry 4 mugs of tea upstairs in one journey. Only to discover you forgot your own. A true British tragedy. Scorpio. Someone will begin a conversation with. Can I ask you something quickly? 47 minutes later you'll know their life story, the history of their boiler, their opinion on wheelie bins and why they blame the neighbor's cat for everything. Sagittarius. Inspired by athletes and people achieving great things, you'll decide to become fitter. You'll start by racing the microwave timer. You lose. Capricorn. Technology will continue advancing at an incredible pace. Meanwhile, you'll still be hitting the TV remote 3 times because that usually sorts it. Aquarius. The news is full of debates over energy, climate, and the future. Your biggest challenge tomorrow? Working out whether opening another window actually makes the room cooler or just annoys everyone else. Pisces. You'll finally find that item you've spent all week searching for. It'll be exactly where you left it. Which is frankly rather inconsiderate of it. And that concludes tomorrow's horoscope. Whatever your star sign, may tomorrow bring plenty of laughter, perfectly brewed tea, reliable Wi-Fi, supermarket trolleys with 4 working wheels and absolutely no emails beginning with the words. Just a quick reminder. Have a fantastic coming day, everyone. And finally, with all the headlines about heat waves, wildfires, government reviews and emergency meetings, I decided to hold my own crisis summit. It consisted of me, the fan, the kettle and a packet of chocolate digestives. The meeting concluded that it was far too hot for tea. So naturally we made another cup anyway.
3: We are Lazy Gold.
0: Oh, you're becoming far too British. It Yorkshire tea, though. It was. Oh, yes. Take us here.

0: that?
1: Oh, it was great.
0: Well, it was pretty good.
1: Well, it wasn't bad.
0: Well, there were parts of it that weren't very good,
1: though. It could have been a lot better.
0: I didn't really like it.
1: It was pretty terrible.
0: It was bad.
1: It was awful.
0: It was terrible.
1: Get him away!
0: Hey, boo!

Well, that's just about it. I'm out of here. I'm history. I'll be back next week. Same time, same place. For Live in the Lazy Lounge. But of course, if you want some more, I will be here on Lazy Gold tomorrow. Same time, same place. Monday to Thursday with the Maximum Music Show. So if you can join us then, that would be absolutely marvellous. Otherwise, we can maybe meet up again next week. Same time, same place. Right, stand by. For 3 hours of Lush Love songs. With the lazy one, LB, not live from LB Towers. He's lounging around by the pool in a hotel in Rhodes. And it's just coming up to midnight. So it'd be interesting to see what the other guests think. They'd be looking out going, what's that bloke doing down there? He's talking to himself.

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